0: We have reached the end of this month's Enough Records radio show. Thank you so much for listening. On this last stretch, we had Schuhshausen, the Anti-Yada Topom Quartet, Coalypse, Waste Disposal Machine Remix by Shu, Polites, E4C, Channel Dark, Julian Neto, and then a dubstep section with Wadada featuring FS Dan, Trollhead, Okum, CISO, and this last tracker that you just heard was by Beeper.
1: 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Son las 3.

pleasure. I was in the ninth grade, pushed around my three kids, told me I'm a faggot and I need to get my teeth kicked. If it happens, it happens, and maybe it will be the end of a chapter where my ego faces defeat like...

The mailbox is full and cannot accept any messages at this time. Goodbye.

years ago, my mother used to say to me, she'd say, "In this world, Elwood, you must be oh so smart or oh so pleasant." Well, for years I was smart. I recommend pleasant. You may quote me.

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In this place, a dark temple to fear, an altar of political ambition. Death is a campaign poster, a stepping stone to public office. In this space and time, in this dark hour, how many of us are not on death row?

0: Grandfather, tell me a story.
1: Well then, I was standing on a hill with a crown of steel. Before me, the armies of the world, waiting.
2: They can stop us, let them try. For every man's heart, we will die.
1: And I thought to myself, what a wonderful world. Suddenly, a gust of wind came up from the north. There appeared a lone tricycler holding an happy meal. Then, from the south, came another bearing a bell dildo. From the east came a third holding a baby doll. Finally, from the west, a nano rider wheeled a gray tampax of war. And the four spoke the words of the nano warrior's prayer. As I stood then and looked on, I heard the armies of the whores blowjobbing them without hands and the voices of ecstasy carried long and far throughout the land.
0: Grandfather?
3: Yes?
0: Who were those for me?
1: They were the Metal Queers!

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1: 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I'm bugging out, and maybe I'm going a little overboard. Why don't you just go dry off, and let's put this whole thing behind us and just squash this whole thing.
2: So does this mean that you forgive me?
1: This means that I'm being a bit emotional, and I acknowledge that, and we should just squash it.
2: I think it means you forgive me.

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1: What's up, D-Boy?
2: B. Ah. G.
1: Boy, your dog, Big Neil. Run it back, Guillotine Productions. I know it's been a minute since I came on this gangster shit. But you know I've been on this RBG shit.
3: What's up, KMT?
1: For life.
3: What's up, Kalonji?
1: Shout out. Yeah.

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1: Can I tell you something that makes me feel like a monster?

my major. I was in the ninth grade, pushed around by three kids. Told me I'm a faggot and I need to get my teeth kicked. If it happens, it happens, and maybe it will be the end of a chapter where my ego faces the